Callum Johnson of Glenbarra and Annie Johnson of Glenbarra sing Hey Ho Ho.

The grifter king of the manosphere was all over the news again. 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After a very pregnant pause, you turned round to face me with horror in your eyes and replied, "Aye, he's a prick." I was so relieved by your answer, I let the swearing slide. "He is indeed," I said, "but the job's never done."

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It's not my fault.

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I'm not ideal, I'm a person. I won the war, but lost my way. But I can buy as much as anyone.